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1: If you're hearing this, you should be concerned about the Asian longhorn beetle, an invasive species that's destroying our trees. 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
0: Look up, look down, look around, look up, look down, look around. In the trees and on the ground, 'cause the ALB must be found.
1: Some signs of the ALB are dime-sized holes on tree trunks, a sawdust-like material called frass, and the beetle itself, with a long black body and white spots.
0: Look up, look down, look around, look up, look down, look around. In the trees and on the ground, 'cause the ALB must be found.
1: Learn all the signs and how to report them at AsianLonghornedBeetle.com. 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

0: incredibly well. They'll boo once in a while if they don't see the type of talent coming through and the type of game they expect. But this home field advantage, so to speak, in Guadalajara will definitely benefit Colombia.
1: Yeah, I think with Colombia, the first thing for me, you have to get a clean sheet because so much can be focused on trying to break down that back five. If you get a clean sheet, you're still at least tied for the top spot with Portugal with 4 points at this point. So that's the first thing. If you're able and you can kind of deal with that as you move on towards the last game of the group stages. And then if you're the Congo, take advantage of set pieces because you're probably not going to have much of the ball. So it should be an interesting one here in Guadalajara between Colombia and the Congo. We'll talk to you at halftime. 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

0: Okumi.
1: James to keep it in play.
0: James with time and space trying to thread it through. And now Wissa. Trying to find a strike partner in Bakambu. And instead, wisely able to win the free kick. Oh, but it's going to go the other way. Went down a bit too easy, and at some point the players have to pick up on where the referee's threshold is for contact. As a steady rain is starting to come over the field here in Guadalajara. Lukumi. I mean, that was Mojica. Now James. Luis Diaz dancing on Wan-Bissaka. Those two have seen each other quite a bit in the Premier League. Luis Diaz at Liverpool before he moved to Bayern, and then of course Wan-Bissaka for Manchester United and West Ham. And we'll be a corner for Colombia as we're knocking on the door of halftime. It actually looked like last touch had come off of James. And they did award the corner. That means they cannot reverse it. Or excuse me, they are going to reverse it.
2: The opposite, actually. They can take the corner away,
0: yes,
2: but they can't
0: exactly
2: get the corner. I know what you know what you meant. We all know what you meant. Tell you what, some real questions to be answered in the second half. Colombia started this first half off with some real quality, some dangerous chances, and I mean, by all accounts, they should have been up 1-0 at the very least. But a really disciplined performance after the hydration break sees Congo going to half 0-0.
0: Well, another fantastic defensive performance from DR Congo. A bit of a frustrating one from Colombia. And some of that frustration boiling to the surface here in Guadalajara. Lionel Mpazi with 5 saves in that first half. Let's toss it back to Peen and the gang in the studio who'll help break it down.
3: Upgrade your FIFA.
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6: Well, after 45 minutes, Colombia and the DR of Congo are tied at 0. It started off looking like Colombia was peppering the goal. Lots of chances for them. They almost got an early goal to kind of take the early lead, but the Congo held on, very similar to their game versus Portugal. And they started to get a couple chances of their own and defended well late in that first half. So, Anderson Hurst, Danny Jackson with you in our studios here. 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

Welcome back to iHeartRadio's coverage of the 2026 FIFA World Cup. My name's Anderson Hurst. I'm joined by Danny Jackson. 0-0 after 45 minutes between Colombia and DR Congo. Let's get

0: Our keys to the second half, they are brought to you by Fox One. 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Fox One brings the action straight to your screen so you never miss a goal. Download Fox One and experience the FIFA World Cup live. Danny, where are you going for the keys to the second half on this one?
1: Well, for the Congo, I think it's managing the game. A point would be a great result. So far, so good. Clean sheet would be imperative for them to get a point out of this game. Goes into that final game with a really good chance, not just to qualify for the next round, but also to kind of push themselves in a position where they can get a favorable knockout game going into the round of 32. But I think it starts with that back five being nice and compact, making sure the three in midfield sit nice and deep right next to them. The lack of space between those lines has been helpful. When they get into problems is when Colombia win the ball in the midfield and then transition quickly on the outside, whether it's Wan-Bissaka or Masaku on the either side, the right and left. When they've moved forward, which they have a tendency to do, that's when that ball down the channel has been working, and we've seen the likes of Suarez and Diaz especially get down the outsides.
0: So for the Congo, it seems like when they do want a break, that there's just not enough going forward, that they don't really have a threat to counter Colombia. But so for them right now, is it just, you know, we're trying to just keep the clean sheet, maybe get a point, and then hope for set pieces at this point? Or do you maybe want to get a couple more people going forward?
1: Yeah, I think so. But what's worked well for them is when they have one or two, they force something from Colombia, whether it's a throw in deep, a corner kick a couple of different times. So it's not necessarily that first breakout, but it's also the ability to then deliver some quality from the outside, which has worked for them in their first game and certainly worked for them so far this evening.
0: All right, what about the Colombians? I think they used substitutes really, really well. Remember, they kind of were tough to get started against Uzbekistan. So it's going to be kind of some changes will need to come, whether that is from the players on the field or someone coming off the bench.
1: Well, I think you'll see much of what they had in the first half and the beginning of the second half. They'll come out flying out the gates. They'll try and get that goal. A goal changes everything, of course. And I think the Colombians will try and do that early and get this crowd back into the game. But I also think that 60th to 70th minute is an important window for them. Does Rodriguez go further than that? I don't think so. He came out about the 65th minute mark last time. He's been effective keeping tempo and keeping possession, but they will change the dynamics of the players. The players will play more free, potentially play a bit more speed on the outside and through the middle. But that window, that final window after the hydration break, is when the Colombians can open up their game as well.
0: Yeah, I'm looking at someone like Juan Hernandez, who played that amazing cross at the very end of the game against Uzbekistan. Maybe Richard Rios in the midfield to kind of shore things up a little bit. Juan Quintero as well. So there's options for the Colombians to kind of come in and provide something different if they need it at that point.
1: Yeah, and they've got some weapons as well from set pieces. We talked about Rodriguez, James Rodriguez, having great delivery from set pieces as well. We haven't seen too much of that. Diaz obviously as well has got good delivery with his right foot, so he got balance on the left and the right, and the likes of Davison Sanchez is good in the air and can attack the ball as well.
0: Is there a little bit of panic with the Colombians because this is similar with them having a lack of really goal scoring touch even though they've had so many chances?
1: Well, they want to get 3 points today. The reason being is they're going to go into that final game. It's going to be a barnstormer game against the Portuguese. It's going to be a heck of a game going into that final game. I think it's back here in Mexico, actually in Miami.
0: Yes,
1: I think it's in Miami as well. So it's going to be an incredible game. The fans will be loud, but they need to get their job done in this second half to give themselves the buffer going to that final game.
0: We'll see if they're able to do that. Last 45 minutes coming up next. 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

0: No, just, offsite from here, oh, you yeah, dope.
1: You're just saying offsite, you can't camp if you're offsite.
0: Well, we're not camping here in the Fox Sports Radio studios. That would get a little bit weird.
1: Okay.
0: What I'm saying is if we want to take it away from the Fox Sports Radio studios, load up a couple of coolers, some stuff for grilling,
1: yeah,
0: and go to a campsite and hang for a couple of days, we could do that.
1: Okay.
0: You will have to sleep in a tent on campgrounds.
1: What if I sleep in a cabin?
0: Okay.
1: What if I sleep in a hammock between two chairs?
0: As long as you're on site and not in a hotel across the road.
1: What if I sleep in a hotel that's actually on the campsite?
0: Then the campsite is rendered moot.
1: Oh, so that's not camping then?
0: No, they killed it.
1: You guys keep moving the goalposts, man.
0: No, we're very clear with the goalposts. The whole hotel thing just fails for me.
1: Exit out by the Fresca, exit Swollen Dome. Coming up next, unlike Becky Hammon, I can admit when a sports take that I say that I am wrong about, and something happened today that proved to be the case. That's next right here. Jason and Mike, Fox Sports Radio. I was wrong. 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
18: A man convicted of first-degree murder will no longer face a death sentence after an appeals court ruled the state of Oklahoma can't prosecute him.
19: 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Patrick Murphy says the state can't prosecute him because the murder happened on his tribe's reservation. 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
1: I'm a question. What is glamping? In a West
0: End town, call the police. The two greatest things said today, one at the NBA draft and one at the World Cup. Let's go NBA draft
2: first. All right, let's go.
0: After the big Giannis trade yesterday, we spent all night talking about that. Now, what's going on with Jaylen Brown? Can he go back to the Celtics? Mm-hmm. Is he going to get traded? What happens now? Well, Brad Stevens at the draft tonight, this was the exact quote about Jaylen Brown and his status, what they think about him with the organization. This, I'm giving you the exact quote from Brad Stevens.
2: Okay, cool.
0: Jaylen Brown is a big part of us. I'm never going to predict the future. Like, that was one sentence. No. He went on to say, every indication, everything I think about over the last few years has been building around those guys. You never know. Right? So that's what he said. Jaylen Brown is a big part of us. I'm never going to predict the future. In other words, he gone.
2: Is this one where he's just holding a sign saying open for business?
0: Hey, I love
2: call
0: you, man.
2: Me.
0: This is great.
2: Pick up the phone and just call me.
0: Hey, I love you. So they're going to get married? Yeah, I'm not going to predict the future. But wait, we've been together for a long time. Yeah. So we should get married. I'm not going to predict the future. Hey, everything I've done so far has been about us. But you never know.
2: Tomorrow's a new day.
0: I mean, we love Jaylen Brown. We love him, but I'm not going to predict the future. I mean, how do you say
2: that? Well, I mean, there was the famous country song, you never stop loving somebody, you just start loving somebody else.
0: I mean, there's certain things I get it, and there's certain things that I get that you want to say, and there's certain things that you want to say that you should probably just not say anything at all. Like, there's sometimes things you think, well, okay, well, you know, we may wind up trading Jaylen, but we love him. I want to make sure I say that. No, just don't say anything.
2: The cops got him, or they don't.
0: Just let that go. Just let it go so you don't embarrass yourself or the Celtics.
2: Yeah, this is one, though.
0: Yeah, we love him. Yeah, but I don't know.
2: But in terms of answering the question, it's about as honest as you can be.
0: It is, but again,
2: right, we've had a great run. I don't know about tomorrow.
0: Sometimes you don't, but sometimes saying nothing is the right thing.
2: You want to sing a little bit of that one, too? You say it best.
0: Sometimes saying nothing is the absolute right thing.
2: When you say nothing at all.
0: Then there's this from England and Ghana, right? Game of the day in the World Cup.
2: Yeah, Harry
0: Kane. I don't know if you heard this. Harry Kane missed a big shot at the end.
2: That's rumored. Is that fact?
0: But there was a play deep in the second half where it looked like they could have called a penalty on England. Big chase down play that honestly should have been a penalty. You'll see the replay of the play. Ezri Konsa's challenge on Prince Adu. You can see it. Yes, he went for the ball, but this is from behind. This seems like a pretty easy definition of this is a penalty. And instead, they go to VAR, no penalty, and the game goes on, ends up scoreless. So here's the head coach after the Ghana's head coach following the game tonight. And he did not mince words when he gave his opinion about what he feels about VAR. Carlos Queiroz, who is the head coach, says, quote, VAR must have went out for coffee. They're very lucky, England. It's natural. I would like to also take my coffees once in a while, but it was a clear penalty, red card. VAR went out for coffee. Hey, want to look at that play? Oh, sorry, I had to go pick up. I had a cup that was being made. It was going to overflow in the coffee maker. Yeah, you know what? Just what was it called in the field? No penalty. Yeah, no penalty. I'll be back there in a minute, though. Don't worry about it. Just got to get my coffee.
2: It's one of those great letters, spirit, what's your angle? And certainly once you go to VAR, you've got ample opportunity to go and review. Is that just the old, we're not deciding this game here? Kind of, nope, nothing to see here. Because to your point, yeah, I mean, he did go for the ball. But as long as you and I have been watching soccer, you're coaching it, and me watching my daughter run all the way up to her now collegiate level. That's just an automatic card.
0: Karaz says, I'm not sure VAR is still working in the World Cup. We still have VAR? It's working? It went out for coffee.
2: It's unbelievable.
0: You know someone's going to put a meme out there because now they show all the VAR referees all like away from the monitors holding coffee. Like, you know that's going to
2: happen. No, absolutely.
0: Some point tomorrow.
2: You know, yeah, we're now going to take the hydration break and everybody's got a coffee cup.
0: Oh, they're on their own hydration break.
2: Everybody's sitting around with insert coffee brand here. If nothing else, they should get an ad campaign quickly together.
0: Exit Alba Fresca, exit Swollen Dome. For Mike, I'm Jason. 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Nixio.
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14: You know, America's produced like lots and lots of stuff. Just piles of stuff. The fact of the matter is all day long, every day, there are warehouses full of stuff getting just pushed off a cliff. All day, every day.
12: That's Ian Nagoski, who runs the Canary Records label.
14: A friend of mine said that what he loves is being the guy standing at the edge of the cliff, waving his arms, going, wait, no, let me look at those first before you throw them away. I think there might be some good stuff in there. I think there might be some stories. I don't think we should throw all those away yet.
12: We have a season, 10 episodes of stories from that realm, of things that were just barely saved, and in some cases, not saved at all. A bizarre tale of two infamous New Yorkers.
15: They booby-trapped their home and turned it into the shield fortress of ephemera.
12: A missing chapter of American music history.
14: There hasn't been a guess culturally that they matter. So they get thrown in the garbage.
12: A

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3: It feels like they're always trying to trade him.
2: Bringing you the biggest stories in the world of sports every weekday.
4: To me, the big question now is Jaylen Brown. If I'm Jaylen Brown,